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through Kurt Loder, who's now employed by MTV. 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This is our special Beatle medley.

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1: All during our show, Booth has been saying to herself, "What can I do to amaze the people of Los Angeles?" 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

me about floor bedecking, huh? Let us wait until it's over. That's right, ladies and gentlemen. Welcome to the show, and for those of you who might be considering coming tomorrow night, let me assure you that tomorrow night's show will be completely different than this show. Let me tell you what we're going to play tonight. Tonight's show is going to be The Black Page, I Ain't Got No Heart, The Orange County Lumber Truck, Advanced Romance, Fight Your Finer, Big Swifty, Norwegian Wood, Lucy in the Sky with Diamonds, Strawberry Fields Forever, Peaches and Regalia, Sinister Footwear, Packard Goose, Heavy Duty Judy, Trouble Every Day, Penguin in Bondage, Green Hotel, Bell's Bolero, Joe's Garage, Why Does It NYB, Stairway to Heaven, I Am the Walrus, and the Illinois Animal Band. Black Napkins tomorrow night. Okay, you ready?

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Mike Keneally. 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Paul Carman. Albert Wing. 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Chad Wackerman. Ed Mann. Robert Fishbone in his throat today, Martin. And the world famous Scott DeHoon. And just as I promised you, ladies and gentlemen, this song will be called I Ain't Got No Heart.

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When the lie's so big, Planet of the Baritone Woman, any kind of pain, Jesus thinks you're a jerk. Son of Mr. Green Jeans, Florentine Pogan, Andy, Inga Road, Sue Lord, Stick Together, My Guitar Wants to Kill Your Mama, Willie the Pimp, Montana, City of Tiny Lights, Pound for Brown, Charlene, Strictly Genteel, Cruising for Burgers, Crew Slut, and so on. So we are going to, oh yeah, we'll squeeze that in, don't worry.

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Choking in the heat. I listen to reports about the whiskey passing around. I see the smoke and fire and the market burning down. Watch what everybody on the street would take a turn.

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Obrigado.

Thomas, Mike Keneally, Walt Fowler, Bruce Fowler, Paul Kramer, Howard Lane, Kevin Richard, Paul Lachlan, Ed Mann, Ronald Barton, Scott DeHoon, Ahoon, Ahoon, Ahoonis, S.K. Missouri, Dallas.

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This is a test.

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And then Bobby might say,

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So just pretend. Meanwhile, I will introduce you to the members of our rocking teenage combo. Denny Wally on slide and vocals. Ike Willis on guitar and vocals. Tommy Mars on keyboards. Ed Mann on percussion. Peter Wolf on keyboards. Vince Caliuta on drums. Arthur Barrow on bass. And Sophia Warren on guitar.

0: If she were my daughter, I'd...
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0: If she were my daughter, I'd...
1: What would you do, Frankie?
0: If she were my daughter, I'd...
1: What would you do, Frankie?
0: Well, in the great Swedish tradition, I would... 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

0: country man got nervous and he fidgeted around a bit. 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With the oil of Aphrodite and the dust of the Grand Wazoo, he said, you might not believe this little fella, but it'll cure your asthma too. And I said, hey,
1: look at Rada. 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
0: Now, is that a real poncho or is that a Sears poncho, huh?

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I've got it. You're an Italian. 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You're Jewish? 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

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Hope you enjoyed it. 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

0: people should not slobber about their friends in the visual kingdom. 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
1: Where can I go to play in an auditorium that once held several politicians?
0: And the certainly municipal
1: auditorium. Where can I go to watch Wayne Whitman break down?
0: Where you can go at the 1/5th Avenue Hotel in the heart of downtown.
1: Where can I go to get that mind to try that?
0: With this week, one night only, you can see Traffic, Three Dog Night, Creedence Clearwater Revival. Questions, questions, questions flooding into the mind of the concerned young person today. Ah, but it's a wonderful time to be alive, even in Berlin. I don't know whether we can convince you of that. The fact that we don't have to live here to put up with this shit. But I'm sure you get the drift. Anyway, it's wonderful to be back in Berlin tonight. In this lovely hall that was designed for the performance of music. To make it sound grand and full. And to celebrate the fact that we're back here, we're going to deliver to you now a series of special words designed to make you feel better for the evening. And here they are. Muffins!

respond to you. 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The shit we've had to put up with. The unnecessary inconvenience that each and every one of you gracious people have had to put up with. I will merely relate to you a tale that my Uncle Ralph told me at his bedside. 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

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Can you see us walking down Department Strasse together, baby? 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

0: gonna play three in a row for you. The names of these songs are Peaches and Regalia, Tears Began to Fall, and Shove It Right In.
1: Philip, could I have more monitor in my mic, please? I can't hear myself at all. One, two, one, two. One, one, one. 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

0: upon a time, way back when the universe consisted of nothing more elaborate than Mark Bolden.
1: Thank you, Frank. 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

0: 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I am portly and I am maroon. Now, how many people here tonight in our audience can guess what I am?
1: I don't know what you are.
0: Oh, well, then I'll give you some clues because I'm sure none of you know. Now, clue number one, and very important, I am portly.
1: No.
0: Now, in case you don't know, portly means rotund, fat, large, wiener schnitzel,
1: gross,
0: lots of beer and broads. I fight them all the time off my head. Clue number two, and very important, I am double knit. Notice how I stretch. At every curvaceous contour of my voluptuous body.
1: I still don't know what you are.
0: Well, then I'll give you clue number three, and this is very important. And I'm sure this clue will give it away. Ich bin maroon.
1: Oh.
0: Oh. I knew that was going to do it.
2: Once upon a time, way back when the universe consisted of nothing more elaborate than Mark Bowman.
0: Thank you.
2: Trying to convince each and every member of this audience here tonight that it was nothing more, nothing less than a fat maroon sofa floating in the midst of a vast emptiness. A light shined down from heaven. And the good Lord appeared on a cloud, and he looked at the sofa and decided to sing to it this cute little song in the German language, because that's the way he talks whenever it's heavy business. Take it away, God.
3: Everybody!

0: men's over. And sure enough, hordes of oak appeared throughout the emptiness as far as vision permits, stretching all the way from the Krupp boundaries in Hessen to Checkpoint Charlie. And the Lord put aside his huge cigar and took one enormous squint at the sofa.
1: Squint.
0: And he decided that the best thing to do at this point would be to explain to the sofa the various aspects of all of their future business relationships. And he did it like this.

0: I am here and you are my sofa. 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
1: I'm the giant from Himalaya.

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And the Lord was feeling fine that day. A little bit bored, but he was feeling fine. And if there's one thing he required up there on his big cloud, would be a little recreation. So he had a great idea. He thought he would make a movie. And the first thing he needed to do was get some actors for the movie. So he got a hold of his girlfriend like this.

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And of course, her assistant, Squat, the magic pig, from that famous Danish booklet that you all know and love so well. Because he was going to make a hot home movie.

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And so he caused the short girl to kneel near the heißen gelockten Schwanz of Skvat das magische Schwein and broadcasted her pure, soft voice throughout his greatest new PA system. 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
0: A light shines now once again from heaven. A dense ecumenical bandana at the right hand of God's big rumba. And his voice pronounces out in sheets of plywood and bales of old sports shirts.
2: What does he say?
0: And he says, Beklekanish, Beklekanish,
3: Beklekanish,
4: Beklekanish,
5: Mein Zofa.
0: And you know what that means, kid. Anyway, it is now time for the bales of unmitigated zircons, and here they come.

0: another came up. You can't go on running like this forever.
1: Ethel shook her twigs angrily. But Studebaker Hawk, undaunted, unperturbed, continued.
0: Listen, you communist son of a bitch. You better get your ass down there if you're fucking physical, or I'll see to it that you get used for filter in some impending New Jersey marsh reclamation. And your girlfriend here will wind up disguised as a series of brooms, printed in my report, or a doghouse. Get the picture? Well, let me tell you, Billy just laughed.
2: Gonna draft me. They're crazy.
3: Unfortunately, because Studebaker Hawk was standing on the edge of Billy the Mountain's mouth, at the precise moment when the mountain laughed, Studebaker Hawk lost his footing and fell straight.

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0: Listen, we understand why a person could laugh like that after living in this area.
1: Oh, fuck, that's great.
0: I will not hold it against you. I know you're under pressure. This is the mating call of the adult male mud shark. An answer to that mating call over there.

0: was up my job.
1: Now this is a dance that started up in Seattle, Washington. Anybody here ever been to Seattle, Washington? Then you know the Edgewater Hotel. I'm gonna introduce my brother Frank Zappa. He's gonna tell you all about the mud job, its ramifications, and it's with the hotel in Seattle, Washington. 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

0: After you buy the string, the hook, some preserved minnows, some dried shrimp, or if you're luxurious, you get salmon fillets. And you go back up to your room and open the window and you throw the string out into the bay, which is right outside, and you wiggle it around a little bit until you catch a mud shark. Now a mud shark is a gray fish about this long. It's also known as a dogfish. It's a real fish. And you can catch them if you're lucky. Alice Cooper caught some when they were there. The Beatles stayed there, they caught some. Led Zeppelin stayed there, they caught some. Cactus, Breaker, the Three Dog Night stayed there. Also the Vanilla Fudge caught some.
1: We didn't catch
0: nothing except a beer can.
1: And
0: however, the Vanilla Fudge, if you remember them, during the time when they were staying at the Edgewater Inn, actually succeeded in capturing the wily mud shark. And also a young lady in the Seattle area who liked to get it stuffed up her, if you know what I mean. So one night,

Now, we don't want to get too morbid about this because after all this journey, we would like to lighten things up by showing you a method by which you too can participate in the continuing legend and lore of the mud shark and its karma. And the way to do this is by learning the dance step.

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1: out? 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
0: Not so fast, you silly boy. 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

0: over by the little West Ferrian Hall. 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Had only I known you had Hodgkin's disease.
1: Yeah, me too.

0: say, I can't hear. 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You guys are just great. Your band, I love your band. Like, what can I say? I don't want to sound so pushy, you know what I mean? You come from Hollywood, right? I mean,
1: yes.
0: You're a big rock band from Hollywood. Have you ever met Bobby Sherman?
1: No.
0: I love Bobby Sherman.
1: I never did.
0: Oh, God, and I just love the Partridge Family. They're my favorite band, I swear.
1: No, I never did.
0: And Three Dog Night, they're so creative. I mean,
1: no, I never did.
0: Yeah, there's been nobody better since Muddy Waters, I swear.
1: Brian Auger took me to lunch.
0: Brian Auger, what the hoople, baby?
1: No.
0: Oh, I bought one once, really.
1: Oh, my.
0: Now, let me tell you, do you like my new car?
1: Oh, yes. It's really the proverbial gas. It's a PX, isn't it?
0: Oh, yes, just not any PX, it's a restricted PX.
1: Hey! I noticed the fins and everything. Listen, do you know how to get to the Intercontinental Hotel from here?
0: Hey, is that where you're staying?
1: Oh, I didn't say that.
0: I thought you were staying by the airport.
1: Well, it's true, I have to get up early and fly out of here on the wing of the birds in the morning.
0: Where do you play tomorrow night?
1: Tomorrow night we play in Minsk.
0: I mean to say, there has been nobody hipper since Elton John than you, let me tell you.
1: Thanks.
0: What can I say?
1: Okay,
0: what can I say?
1: Well, I wish I knew what I could say. I don't play the question.
0: Where do you play tomorrow night?
1: Tell me something.
0: Do you really have a hit record right now in the charts with a bullet? Maybe a hit movie.
1: Listen, Porco. Would I lie to you just to ditch your doctor's sentence?
0: Hey, man. Wait a minute. There's somebody out here I think would like me. Listen. Let me tell you something. I am not a groupie.
1: I never said
0: no matter what you think. Just
1: I never
0: just
1: said.
0: Because you come into this town, I mean, I told Robert Plant, I told Pete Townsend, Roger Daltrey never laid a hand on me, believe me, just because Tommy, let me tell you, I am not a groupie. Neither are my girlfriends Frank, Ian, Ainsley, Don, Jim, tell him, you big duck.
2: Howard.

0: family like musicians for friends.
1: Oh, Howard, we still respect you. We'd like to come in your bus.
2: Oh, we'd love to come in your bus. We'd love to come in your bus.
3: Listen, Broad. Didn't you tell me a few minutes ago that you dug a bean just with a baby octopus and reached upon with cool cream corn and that

0: shit, what's the deal? Oh, howie, all that is true. And sometimes I even think it was a jack-in-the-box ring job. But let me tell you, Howie, I am not a groupie.
1: I never once said you were a groupie.
0: You better get that through your head right now. I mean that head.
1: Listen, I didn't mean to imply negative thoughts into your mind, darling. It's just that you see,
0: what sign are you?
1: Guess.
0: Let me guess what sign you are. You're a Sag, right? I can tell the eyes.
1: The eyes.
0: Oh, the eyes.
1: And you're,
0: can you guess?
1: Cancer.
0: Oh, we must have known each other in a prior life.
1: I need some action.
0: Have you ever been to Esalen?
1: No, I need some action.
0: Hold my hand, release. Tell me your
1: time. I need a steaming...
0: What do you need?
1: Succulent.
0: Succulent, eh?
1: Ever-widening.

0: Howie, anything for you, Murray Monk picked up your pop star of a man.
1: Really?
0: Picture this if you can.
1: I'm trying.
0: Picture this. Bead job.
1: Oh.
0: Not in nylon.
1: Oh, no.
0: Bamboo cane.
1: Oh.
0: Three color books of telephone sex. Four unreleased recordings of Joni Mitchell singing lead with Grand Funk Railroad.
1: Oh.
0: Four versions of Crosby, Stills, Nash & Young actually singing on key.
1: I don't believe it!
0: Four versions of Dino Meleni actually singing on key.
1: Yes!
0: And if that's not enough,
1: and it isn't,
0: and if it isn't enough, it would be one hockey stick shoved up and down the proverbial ass of anything you can get close to. Let me write that down.
2: Super silk stitches.
0: One hand.
1: No, that already worked.
0: Festival featuring Marco Santa Maria, Rick.

0: your big hit record. And I want to hear the bullet. The bullet. 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The bullet. It's the part that gets me the hottest. Howie, I do anything for you. I'd rip down all my pictures of Gianni Marama. I'd rip down all my pictures of Shocking Blue.
1: Who?
0: I'd rip down all my pictures of the OJs. Van Morrison.
1: Yeah?
0: Steve Reed.
1: Agnes Moorehead.
0: All right, Mama. I've had about enough of this continental sex play. What say we get right down to it, you hunch over that amplifier and show me Carlsbad Caverns, because here comes my Shabbat!

0: you very much for giving our conference
1: tonight.

used to work there and had all that fun is not our president. Wait a minute. One of the greatest technical minds of our time. Dennis, ladies and gentlemen, is going to try and figure out why this is performing. Well, let's meditate on this. I know some of you are incredibly spiritual, but we'll get into this meditation procedure right away. Anybody here from Boulder? You hear what your boyfriend is? Do they have red checkered shirts on, beards like this, and pockets full of goat cakes? Somebody has to eat those things. Now folks, unless something goes terribly wrong, we're going to open our show with the Black Page number 2, the new style arrangement. Now, since there's really not a million of you here today, I would advise that if there are some people here who are moved to dance, that you want to do a look on the other side and try and dance to this one, because this will warm you up for the rest of the show. Ready?

the best. You think you're playing for a bunch of people with checkered shirts and grub cakes in their pockets around here? Because Napoleon didn't play on that one.

Oh yes, this is incredibly intimate, isn't it? Ladies and gentlemen, Ray White. Chad Blackburn. Scott Tunis. Alan Zavai. Bobby Martin. John Spunders. Willis. Hey, this song is from the Shaker Booty album. It's called City.

Folks down there is on auto destruct.

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to see and not to hear. But then again, this system works as perfect as a dream. Oh yeah, it works for all of those record company pricks who come to Skim Now.

Right.

Isn't this more fun than the hockey rink?

We'd like to extend this opportunity to each and every one of you out there to fall in love with yourselves.

Very good evening to you. Welcome to the Ritz. I'm Dennis McNamara from WLIR-FM in Long Island. Thank you. You're in for a very special show this evening, and besides the music you're going to enjoy here, we're very proud to announce that this show is being recorded for future broadcast on WLIR. So all we ask is enjoy the music, show your appreciation, and listen to it when it's on the radio. Thank you very much.

Yeah? Let's move up. All right, let me go.

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Welcome to the show. Do me a favor, don't crush each other. Before we get started, let me introduce you to everybody. Ray White on guitar and vocals.

percussion. 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Cyril Vai on assorted stringed instruments and cue haircut.

tells us it's okay to do this stuff, then we gotta do it. 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Hey, listen, we can't really be dumb if we're just following God's orders. After all, he wrote this book here. And in the book it says he made us all to be just like him. So if we're dumb,

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And your miserable ass is up against the wall. The only thing you have not tried is the sport of chumps, and that's suicide.

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Steve Vai. 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Quiet, quiet, quiet. Just pretend we walked off the stage and we just came back, and this is the first encore. You ready?

Okay, now just think to yourself that this is the second encore. Because believe me, when we get off the stage at last, we ain't coming back. So we're gonna give you get the whole nine yards while you're standing there, all right? And I appreciate the fact that you have tolerated these conditions for this long. Oh, thank you. We have something really special for you now, something that you never thought you'd ever see on a stage. We have a special guest with us tonight. And along with the presence of this special guest, you're going to hear the world premiere of a new song, which he learned it this afternoon. I hope he still remembers it. The name of this song is Clowns on Velvet. And I'd like to introduce you to another great Italian, ladies and gentlemen, Al Di Meola.

Okay. We're just gonna make a segue into this, okay? You wanna check your sound before we start?

Alvin Mueller, ladies and gentlemen. All right, now we have yet another surprise for you. Wait, don't go away, Al. Wait, Al, don't go away. Wait a minute. Now, there was supposed to be another special guest here tonight. He couldn't make it. He won't be able to appear with us until we get to Los Angeles. Chris Cross was going to come down tonight. He couldn't do it. But no problem, because we have Brian Peters, the drum roadie, to sing. What's the name of that song? Oh, no, Ride, like, Ride Like the Wind. Brian, come on out here. This is a first. This is the first time that Brian gets to do this. Ride Like the Wind featuring Brian Peters and Al DiMeola.

more song to do. But actually, let's see what time it is. Oh yeah, we could do two more songs. Okay, let's. We're gonna do we're gonna do another song. We haven't played this. Might as well do it now. This song was originally recorded in 1955 by Gene and Eunice on the Aladdin label. Remember, the song is "This Is My Story," and then we're gonna go from "This Is My Story" into the aftermath. You understand what I mean? Okay, let me hear the chord, please. Right, it's in the key of C, Tommy. The chord again.

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If I don't get my dreadlocks cut, I'm going to go down to Kingston and fall in the gutter and roll a spliff. But I don't do that kind of stuff, so I'll just lay down and die.

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1: Area. This father was one of my teachers in high school. As a matter of fact, one of the first people that lent me a tape recorder, so I definitely appreciate that. Five,

them up and stomping them down. Oh, that's a nice French mob. To poof them out of existence while leaving their real estate just where we need it. To use again for temples in which we pray a word ball out of them. Because he can really take care of business. And when his humble TV surgeon with a brown suit and white hair and a blonde wife who takes phone calls tells him we're okay to do this stuff, then we gotta do it, because if we don't do it, we ain't going up to heaven. Depending on which book you're using at the time, can't use theirs, it's all lies, gotta use mine. Ain't that right? That's what they say every night, every day. Listen, we can't really be done if we're just following God's orders. Remember, he wrote this book here, and in the book, he said he made us all to be just like him. So if we're dumb,

Thank you.

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Your will. I have a special review.

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It was a single bar, a Tuesday night. Blood was dim, the band was tight. They did the fun together.

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She wouldn't kiss him. He tried to ignore it, but the baby kinda angry.

double D, and I would derive hot, ecstatic, non-stop pleasure and panting from your swimming in my big, luscious, black lace cups. Lustfully yours, Little Apple Annie. More messages, wait a minute. With Naughty Delight Wildfire Love Oils. Cinnamon Celebration. When you want it to get hot, it will. And then there's another one that's like, to test the effects, rub a small amount onto wrist until warm. Then blow on it and taste it. Then use your imagination. Nothing quite like New Mexico. Well, as long as we're fiddling around here, do we have any other little presents to need to any more mystery love oil? All right. Wait a minute. To sing this song, but if you would give him some of that wildfire love.

Thanks a lot, Oliver. I picked the Comfy Booger. Okay, now, the next song that we're going to do is based on a character created by my daughter, Diva, who's 4 years old. We're going to dedicate this to Oliver because these words are really right up Oliver's alley. And it's too bad he doesn't know them a little bit better because he can really sing along with this one.

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over. 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We were playing in Portland, Oregon last night, and one of our trucks went off the road. And we did not get a sound check today, and the delay was caused by trying to get things plugged in about an hour and a half. Now, this is not my idea of a good time. However, I think that it's probably better to play the show rather than subject you to a sound check, even though we got some buzzes in the PA system. Which I hope they can rectify as the evening goes on. Anyway, let me get the big surprise now and find out what my guitar is going to sound like in here.

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1: 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What?
2: Bob's DX.
1: Stand by. I can't tell until Freddie, I won't be able to tell until.

0: trade as the Commando Birthday Party. 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You okay? Okay, how about you? Okay, Bobby, is your stuff set? Okay, Chad has no monitor for the drums. Could somebody please do something about that? Your stuff okay? Okay, Alan Zavod has no piano. And everybody's got the buzz. For those of you scientific types in the audience, the reason there's a buzz is because nobody seems to know where the fucking ground is around here. So if you know, please report it to the management. Do you have a monitor now? Still don't have a monitor. We'll keep trying. Just keep hoping. Also, please be advised, this is not our PA system. This is one of those ones that comes with the territory. Okay, turn Chad's monitor down now, it works.
1: What's Chad's last name?
0: Okay.
1: Lafferman.
0: Is all your stuff
1: Lafferman.
0: Working? What do you want, more piano?
1: Appropriate.
0: Alan Zavod really wants more piano.
2: What?
0: You don't know why. Is your stuff working? Okay, Bobby Martin has no vocal monitor.
3: No vocals out of anybody. There's me a little bit.
0: Okay, yeah.
3: More Frank.
0: Okay, could you please put more of my vocal in Bobby's monitor system?
2: Don't be unruly.
0: Birthday. Okay, I accept that. More Frank vocal boxing. Yeah. It's an illusion. They couldn't. I know that they're trying very hard to make this work, but cross your fingers. Yeah,
3: more Frank.
0: You got one finger out there, you can cross that.
3: I need more Frank.
0: Okay, Bobby Martin wants more of my vocal in his monitor. Have you tried your bass yet? Have you tried your bass? Have you seen any bass in the house? That's what I thought. Oh, you'll miss a lot. Well, I'll tell you what. One good way to find out what's really wrong is to play a song and then analyze it, okay? And so let's just do that. Ready, Chad? Okay, here we go.

0: have admit. Ray White, ladies and gentlemen. Mike Willis. Bobby Martin. Alan Savard. What do you need, Bobby?
1: And no drums and no bass.
0: Okay, Bobby Martin needs drums and bass in his monitor. What?
1: Like prayer, incredibly loud, I can't hear you.
0: Their vocals are loud? Okay. Bobby Martin says,

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Okay, Bob. Okay, Commando Bob. You're gonna have a lumber tonight. All right. How about you, Zavon?

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show on the freeway and grow up to be 15 feet tall and scary looking, and then cars could.

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Ladies and gentlemen, here's a novel approach to show construction. 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We're not going to do that. We're just going to stay here and play all the encore stuff right now. However, I do agree with this, because you don't want to listen to that buzz any longer than you have to. So, remember that when we do go off, that's it. Okay, the name of this song is In France.

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You skipped your wasted and your

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Would you all like some more? Right here on the floor.

0: He wasn't lying. Wasn't lying, he said when they'd left.
1: Ladies and gentlemen, are you reminded to enjoy the Circle Star restaurant when you visit us to see your favorite performer? Coming next to the Circle Star will be Rodney Dangerfield, December 29th through the 31st. Maurice Jackson,
0: huh?
2: Are you hot?
0: Yeah.
1: Go to Holly Street, turn right again.
2: Yeah.
1: Thank you.
3: Hello. Relax. Brian, you can turn this mind without any still changing. Hey, good luck. It's ringing at about 2,000. Hello? Folks, if you missed the first show, then you don't know about the radio station, but we have a radio station coming out of my amplifier tonight. It won't go away. It'll be there throughout the show, but still get used to it. Okay. And we have some special treats for you tonight, ladies and gentlemen. Over here in the white smock with a little modern headset, our light man, Unity, direct from the source of Los Angeles. Our low-budget God of Sunshine. And lurking over here on this side, our guest lecturer and go-go boy for the evening, Child Prodigy, imported from Johns Hopkins University, where he is currently being studied for hormone imbalances. Bruce Schepanek! Stand up, Bruce. He'll be with you a little bit later to give a lecture on the development of the mammary area. And other surprises. That sounds like 500 cycles, didn't it? Hello? Got a notch at 12.
4: Yeah.
3: Okay. Hello? That's better. Wonderful.

famous rock and roll ensemble, Blood, Sweat, and Tears, working in the audience tonight. I don't know where you're sitting, but we'd like to welcome the great pride, Tommy the tuba, and Georgie the guitar player. That's Tom Malone and George Vadenius, folks. Tuning up doesn't spoil the news broadcast that's coming out there. Well, folks, this is a song about gurus. It's a nice, cheap one. Starts you off easily. Name of the song is Cosmic Debris, and here we go.

0: Thank you. Brian, my mind is off. And so is Napoleon's. Election returns. I wish I could. Brian? Ah, there is something coming out of the monitors.
1: Cut the Jason wanted.
0: Arf. Hmm. Is that a romance language? Ladies and gentlemen, this is a song from our new album, which apparently is doing okay in this area. The name of this song is Montana. It's a little song about dental floss, and we all know what you can use that for.

Set a hundred crusted tweezers in my hand. Every other wrangler.

0: gentlemen, direct from Johns Hopkins University in the great state of Maryland, it's the child prodigy of ill repute, Bruce Chapanik, 16 years old, live on stage at Hofstra College, to deliver to you a special lecture with accurate information about a subject that we're all concerned with. Take it away, Bruce. Bring the band on down behind the boys.
1: Today's lecture will be about mammary hormones, which we all know lovingly in the obstetrics department as tit hormones. And, well, it all started with information that had to deal with the original control of pituitary over the mammary development. And some guy spent 25 years of his life cutting up sheep brains and eventually found that if he cut up sheep brains, he could find something which stimulated the pituitary gland to stimulate the breasts of the prepubescent women. And so he continued to fool around with sheep until he threw them out of the university for fooling around too much with the sheep. And from then on, this work was carried out all over the country. And what they found was a little molecule called TRF, which was a little goodie which went down the nerve fibers from the brain and stimulated the pituitary gland to produce prolactin, or tit hormone. And it in turn stimulated...
0: Our lovely model Ruth will now join us.
1: Yeah. Development of the breast. And during this time, we were doing some experiments on the control of this production of breast hormone. And what they found in my laboratory a couple of years ago is that we were doing tolerance tests of exactly how much of this factor our body could attend or reject. What usually happened is that as you added this factor, the body would tend to try to slow down the whole process. So we offered Bruce $50 a session to come in, and she was trying to get into the Twiggy School of Modeling at the time, and so she needed the money desperately. So she came over and subjected herself to these tests, and everything went smoothly. She kept getting the treatments, and nothing was going wrong. And all of a sudden, one morning she woke up, and apparently we had broken the body threshold, and her body no longer could fight the injections. And
0: the
1: injections of the hormones. And she looked in the mirror, and she called us up, and she was all distressed. And we recommended that she leave school for a while and go to some quiet place like Juilliard, where she could, do something and stay out of class. And so what happened is she went to Juilliard, and the next thing we knew is that we heard that she'd gone out to Los Angeles, and that in Los Angeles, she had met some long-haired, smelly musicians who took her under their wing and took Ruth under their torso and just about every other part of her body. And
0: all right, now wait a minute. Let's trade places, Ruth. She's very shy. Bruce, make Ruth give you a lecture on tits.
1: Anyway, finish up here. So Ruth went out there and started playing the marimbas, and her mother got so distressed with the fact that she was out there being a musician

I once again managed to ruin the lives of not only Ruth, but Ruth's mother, and also all the people involved in Robbie's story. By the way, class, the test will be Friday, and it will consist of chapters 1 and 2 of your developmental endocrinology books, and chapters 9 and 10 of your developmental anatomy books. It'll have multiple guest questions, yes, no, and maybe questions, and Mad Libs, otherwise known as fill in the blanks.

reports recently about the sightings of extraterrestrial objects, flying saucers. I'm sure you know what I'm talking about, folks. Even Bruce Schepanek knows what I'm talking about. And we have a song that deals with the possibility that a long time ago, up in the Andes, on the plains of Nazca, these mysterious vehicles may have been accommodated with a landing place carved out by the early inhabitants. Going under the name of the Inca Roads in a book called Chariots of the Gods by Eric von Däniken, here's George Duke to take it away with a song about those early folks on top of the mountain.

just to land in the Andes. Was it round? And did it have a motor? Or was it something different?

folks, we have a medley which we performed during the first program, which I wouldn't mind repeating because it's quaint. And it consists of these three songs: Pick the Twilight, a tender song about the threat of being discussed in person, squatting at the dinner room on a Greyhound bus. The Idiot Bastard song, which has a really good

We have something special for you tonight. We have a tango number, which includes some delightful choreography that will be performed for you by that great and modern and modern jazz dancing duo, Bruce and Napoleon. You ready? Let's start right on the tango. We'll give it to him full blast. Watch George.

Now, ladies and gentlemen, as you might be able to see by this time, the slide on Bruce's trombone is merely an ornament. As are his lips. At this point, Bruce is putting his horn down, warming up, stretching them all out, getting ready for the important, significant, fraught with significance, jazz, ballet, bebop, new dance step that they're going to do. Now, if you thought the mud shark was something, wait till you see this. No shit, boys and girls. This is really something. Okay, you ready? Remember, this is an intelligent college audience, you guys, so nothing dirty. Sounds like bebop, you know, it hardly has a tune to it, it's like a little twisted.

0: Now, ladies and gentlemen, George would like to have you sing along with him. Now that you've heard the basic elements of the bebop melody, George, can you give him the first three pitches? Beep, beep. Got it, folks. I'll cue you and you just come right in with George. You ready?
1: Whip, whip, whip.
0: I didn't hear very many of you singing that time. Let's try it again.
1: Whip, whip.
0: By yourselves without George. I want to see whether you've got the lick. Is there it? That's bebop, right. Okay. The next three bebop notes, George, please.
1: Whip, whip, whip.
0: Got it? Just do it approximately. You don't have to be exact. You know who's exact is this. Just like the Internal Revenue Service going over Richard Nixon's income tax return, ladies and gentlemen. Sing the second three bebop notes. Fantastic. You've got the bebop syndrome. The next three bebop notes are. Okay, stick them all together, George. Everybody sing!

Red Jerkin Underwood is just about ready to play her bebop marimba solo, the one that sounds like the little bebop teardrops. Take it away, Ruth.

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Ray White. 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Alan Zavod. Bobby Martin. Ike Willis.

0: Two of them fabulous poodles doing the peppermint twist for real. Here in a black sack dress with 9-inch heels, and then a dude with a blue mohawk comes in from serious leather. And all of the rest of whom for which to win soon ever a partially indeterminate biochemical degradation seek the path to the sudsy yellow nozzle of their foaming nocturnal parametric digital whole wheat interface geothermal terpsichorean ejectamenta. In serious leather and serious chains, in serious clothing, from when they come downtown from the ruins of Studio 54 to twist and farug in an arrogant gesture to the best of what the 20th century has to offer. Al Malkin is down there right now looking for a catering service with nice breath.
1: Why, maybe it's you,
0: and you don't even know it.

0: Thank you. If I sign that, I'll have to sign everything else, and then, yeah, no, I can't do that. Okay, this is a song from the Burnt Weenie Sandwich album.
1: Darling?
0: I'll say W-A-P.

0: Thank you. What? All right. This song was originally recorded by the Clovers. I don't know when, but it was a long time ago. Just to give you an idea of how musical history has progressed, this record was recorded during the 50s, but it was so obscure, the only place you can get it is at Bleecker Bob's record store. Name of this song is Cocksucker's Ball. I see a lot of you have the album already.
1: Okay.
0: Simply marvelous.

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0: Fox can tell you that. 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That's something they must have left out. Wash your asshole. You know that, right? And you know that, but look here.
1: Johnny, what does she have there, Johnny?
0: Oh, well.
1: God.
0: Long Island voodoo butter. You know, this girl needs to meet Michael Kenyon, the Illinois Enema Bandit.

Thank you.

Even the song Zoop Alert.

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But we don't know what's in the book, and that makes them mad. So, verily, we must chop at their butt and stomp at their bow. Or let a nice French mob. With white hair and a brown suit, to make a lot of white and phone calls. Plus, it's okay to do this stuff, and we gotta do it. Because if we don't do it, we ain't right up in heaven. Depending on which book you're using at the time, can't use theirs, it's all lies, gotta use mine, ain't that right? That's what they say every night, every day. Listen, we can't really be dumb if we're just following God's orders. After all, He wrote this book here. Says He made us all to be just like Him. So if we're dumb, then God is dumb. Maybe even a little ugly on the side.

second subject of your imagination. And I know that some of you must have some imagination or you wouldn't have come down here tonight. What I'm interested in seeing happen is that you protect what imagination the government has allowed you to retain up until this point. And one good way to do that is by not watching rock videos, because they take your imagination away. Or watching, but don't want to bet you, you know what I mean? Oh, don't worry about that. We won't show that again. Remember, in that particular video, we hired a guy who looked just like Ronald Reagan and gave him the electric chair. They're not going to be showing that very often. Well, you know, a guy's got to have a good time. The name of this song is Be In My Video, and it starts like this.

0: Here's a good thing to do with your sinus. 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
1: Cocaine decision.

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1: Mm-hmm.

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1: Bobbing up.

For those of you who have not registered to get one more whack at it, we're going to take a 20-minute break.

0: registered him to vote just to show you how easy it actually is. 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Is it working?
1: Tables are set up. 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
0: You know, it's going to be a lot easier for you when you get out there.
2: Absolutely.

0: congressman who is here from Governor Cuomo's office, and he has something.
1: I'd just like to read a brief message from the governor.
0: Please be quiet so you hear what he's got to say.
1: Dear Mr. Zappa, I would like to take this opportunity to congratulate you for the important work you are doing in encouraging your audiences and others to register and vote. The only way in which we can meaningfully control the future in a participatory democracy such as ours is if we register and vote in elections. Although all this is true, too many of our citizens choose not to participate, including young people. They have a variety of reasons. Some people mistakenly believe they can avoid jury duty by not registering, while others don't believe that their vote makes a difference. The truth of the matter is, if you don't register and vote, those who do vote may decide your future, even though you may not agree with them. I applaud your message to your fans to register, to vote, to participate in our democratic process. By sending this message, you are helping to make our democracy stronger, our government better, and our future more secure. On behalf of all New Yorkers, I thank you. Sincerely, Mario Cuomo, Governor of New York.
0: Thank you. Yeah. Oh, we're going to need that later. All right, we're going to open the show now with a song called The Black Page. Oh.

the game. Ike Willis. 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Paul Carmen. Albert Wing. Kirk McGedrick. Chad Wackerman. Ed Mann. Robert Martin. Scott Tunis. And now a song that is older than you are.

0: first I'll buy some beads, and then perhaps a leather band to go around my head.
1: Nice shirt.
0: Some feathers and bells. Woo! And a book of Indian lore. I will ask the Chamber of Commerce how to get to Haight Street.
2: I mean,
0: and smoke an awful lot of dope. I will wander around barefoot.
2: I
0: will have a psychedelic gleam in my eye at all times. I will love everyone. I will love the police as they kick the shit out of me on the street. I will sleep. I will go to a house. That's what I will do. I will go to a house where there's a rock and roll band because the groups all live together. And I will join a rock and roll band. I will be their road manager.
1: We will call you Dwayne.
0: And I will stay there with them. And I will get the crabs. But I won't care. Because...

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0: The FBI is gonna get your number.
1: Gonna get you.

to Charles Schultz. 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He ever coming to Ali North. He said he's sticking with me through thick and thin. Even if they would impeach me, yeah. And he said he wasn't gonna let him. And you know, not a crook. You know, I'm not a crook. I'm gonna tell you one more lie right now. Did they tell you? The gangster stepped right up. Kissed them on the lips goodbye. Made him a cocksucker by proxy. Yes, he did.

0: want to do. How that asshole of a man is to get in.
1: What?
0: Sing right along now. Did he such an asshole? Sincerely, Dick, we mean it.
2: If it could, not like, you know, it's not really an invasion or anything, it's just, it's a training exercise, and

mission. A nation enraptured by pure superstition. 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

0: They've been doing it for years. And now, ladies and gentlemen, the dynamic Eric Buxton.
1: Imagine, if you will, a multi-millionaire TV evangelist saved from Korean combat duty by his father, a U.S. senator. Studied law, but is not qualified to practice it. Father of a love child who in adulthood hosts the remnants of Papa's religious propaganda program. Claims not to be a faith healer, but has in the past dealt sternly with everything from hemorrhoids to hurricanes. Involved with funding for an undeclared war in Central America, claiming Ronald Reagan and Oliver North as close friends. Involved in suspicious tax avoidance schemes under investigation for 16 months by the IRS. Claims to be a man of God, currently seeking the United States presidency, hoping we will all follow him into the Twilight Zone.
2: Good work, Eric. Good.
3: What a man gets in the White House.
0: Even no fucking way, I ain't getting in this time.
3: And suddenly,
0: he's gonna try it again in 92.
3: The rights of certain people disappear.
0: Well,

we're going to take a 20-minute intermission. Go out there, get registered. See you in 20 minutes. Okay, folks, this is a special occasion tonight. I would like to have you help me out with something, if you would. This is Chad Wackerman's 28th birthday. Do you think I could get you to help me sing happy birthday to

That's not me. Now, just to tell you what is going to happen during this part of the show, the Long Island Ballet Company will make a brief appearance during the first number. They've been rehearsing quite a bit for this appearance. We're going to play Packard Goose, and in the middle of it, we're going to insert the Royal March from L'Histoire du Soldat by Stravinsky. And so the Long Island Ballet Company will come out and dance to that. And we have to keep the show moving, so we won't stop, but just, you know, clap for them when they go off. They'll appreciate it a lot. Then a little bit later in this part of the show, we're going to have Brother A. West, who is Ronald Reagan's personal religious consultant, come out and give you a little talk about Nicaragua.

Hi, it's me, the girl from the bus. Remember the last tour? Well, information is not knowledge. Knowledge is not wisdom. Wisdom is not truth. 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
1: 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We understand, Bob. Want to buy some ASIC?
0: or are you
1: Tom Petty tonight?
0: It's
1: Gary Shandling Show.
0: Of all the worst.
1: That's...

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0: 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I drink life out on the floor. Then I find me some little communist bastard,
1: goddamn communist,
0: and I stomp on his head till he don't move no more. Bone drinking till my eyes puff up I and turn red.
1: I
0: drool on my shirt. I see he's hurt, and then I kick him one more time in the head. I'll show you how I do it. I sort of, I go, I...

Purple. You eye. Purple. You hot little